Remember also that speech and music are synonymous. 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

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They're very important in playing drums, in getting the sound.

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But still, that night, I write by candlelight, I find insight, fundamental movement. 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

0: is God.
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0: In the rocks, in the rivers, in the trees, in the birds, in everything.